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Hey, it's Annetta, hanging out with you for another hour. Appreciate you spending your weekend here with us, and I hope you all had an awesome weekend. The weather actually turned out really picture perfect, so hopefully you got out there, maybe went swimming, and all the good stuff that summer is about. Maybe some ice cream with the fam. I love it. It's Teddy Swims, Mr. Know-It-All, 93Q.

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Obsessed, Langley, choosing Texas, 93Q, still at the top. It is Zanetta hanging out with you, but I'm about to get out of here. Enjoy the rest of your Sunday night. I'll be back in tomorrow morning for What's Trending, and I'm also going to be covering for Joey from 10 to 3 tomorrow. So we appreciate you keeping 93Q turned up, and of course, extra coffee, leaving you here with a new one from Cat's Eye called Animal. It's been real.

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21: They say the holy water's watered down, and this town's lost its faith. 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

0: All right.
1: Baby doll, Dominic Fike. Ted and Amy in the morning. It's 5:36, 24 minutes before 6 o'clock. Happy Monday, Joey Walker.
2: Yes, good morning, Ted.
1: Yeah, in for Amy Robbins today and tomorrow. She's back Wednesday.
2: The reach around is almost over.
1: Yeah, I believe today is her anniversary. Her and her husband's 30th wedding anniversary.
2: Well, happy anniversary.
1: So happy anniversary to
2: 30 years.
1: Amy and the husband.
2: Imagine being with somebody 30 years. That's a lot.
1: That is a long time.
2: That's a lot. My wife and I, we're halfway there. We're at 15 right now.
1: Okay. And it's been a good 15.
2: Good 15.
1: Right?
2: Yeah.
1: You got another 15 in you?
2: I think so.
1: Yeah? I got to see the lovely wife yesterday, the big middays performance out at Harpoon Eddie's.
2: Yeah, thank you so much for coming, you and Ashley. That was great.
1: Gorgeous day yesterday.
2: It really was. You couldn't handpick a better day.
1: Right?
2: Than what we experienced yesterday.
1: Yeah.
2: I mean, it was just comfortable. And Sam makes me, I don't know if you know this, but I can't wear shorts. I'm not allowed to.
1: You're not.
2: The lead singer, Sam Vecchio.
1: No shorts.
2: He makes this a rule and says, you guys, you can't wear shorts. Now, two of the other guys, Joe D and Bobby, they never listen. They just continue to wear shorts.
1: I was going to say, I'm pretty sure Joe D had shorts.
2: They don't care what Sam says. They said they want to be comfortable on stage. But for some reason, I continue to listen to them.
1: Yeah.
2: So you will always see me wearing jeans when we perform.
1: All right. And I was thinking, Sam was like all in black. He had like a Johnny Cash kind of vibe going yesterday. Yeah.
2: And he had jeans on.
1: Which could not have been cool in the 80 plus degree weather.
2: I'll tell you what, though. Even wearing jeans on that stage yesterday, because of it being so comfortable, I didn't sweat.
1: Oh, nice. Okay.
2: I mean, it was really nice yesterday.
1: Sounds good.
2: Especially right there on the water, that breeze going. It was great.
1: Sadly, we're kicking off the week with maybe some rain in the forecast, right?
2: Yeah, we got some scattered showers for today in the forecast. Partly sunny skies. Another warm one, though. High of 85 for your Monday.
1: All right. Coming up a little later on this morning, Zanetta will be dropping by with What's Trending Now. We have a brand new Tat Tales. More chances to win some summertime prizes with our Summer to Remember. We're qualifying you for that somber fly away. All sorts of stuff going on.
2: Very busy morning.
1: Very busy. Stick around. Joey is back in about 10 minutes with an information update. We'll catch you up on the news in just a bit. 5:39 with 93Q.
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0: Well, we are looking at partly sunny skies today with scattered showers, high near 85. Right now, it is 64 in downtown Syracuse. The news is brought to you by William Attar. The man investigators say was responsible for a deadly murder-suicide in Madison County has been arrested just days earlier on a lengthy list of felony domestic violence charges. Authorities say 35-year-old Justin Sislo was arrested on July 29th following an investigation into assaults against a woman and was facing multiple felony counts. Now, officials say Sislo was released after bail was posted. 9 days later, deputies responding to a welfare check found Sislo and his parents, Steve and Donna Sislo, dead from gunshot wounds at the home in the town of Madison. The investigation remains ongoing.
1: You know what makes it doubly worse is the parents are the ones that bailed them out.
0: Oh, really?
1: They put the bail up. 9 days later, they murders them, allegedly.
0: Oh. Awful story. A dumpster fire caused minor damage to a building at Parkside Commons in Syracuse Sunday afternoon. Firefighters responded around 3 o'clock in the afternoon and found a dumpster filled with old furniture and construction debris on fire. And the Syracuse Police Fire Department says that heat and flames damaged part of the building and several windows were broken during firefighting efforts. No injuries were reported and no residents were displaced. And finally, if you've ever splurged on something you thought would change your life, You're not alone. People online are sharing luxury purchases and experiences that just didn't live up to the hype. And I got to agree with a few of these. Not that I've purchased any of them.
1: Right.
0: But I could kind of see it.
1: Okay, lay some on me.
0: A hot tub.
1: Oh, I don't own a hot tub.
0: I don't own one either. We've had the discussion many times. And from what I hear, not from everybody, But a lot of hot tub owners, they say that they use it when they get it. And then all of a sudden, it kind of just fades out. It
1: like fizzles. Anything. Yeah. My son has a hot tub.
0: Does he use it a lot?
1: I don't think so.
0: Maybe he probably did when he first got it.
1: Probably. Maybe in the wintertime he does.
0: And it's hard to maintain, I've heard.
1: Yeah.
0: Like, there's a lot of work that goes into it. Another one making the list, a boat, especially here in central New York.
1: A boat.
0: Now, a boat would be nice.
1: Yeah, but I had boat friends. And trust
0: That's all
1: me,
0: you need.
1: They loved it at first, and then, you know, when you start maintaining it. And
0: it's got to be a pain. And I always feel...
1: Put it up in storage during the wintertime.
0: A boat should be cheaper in central New York to purchase.
1: You would think.
0: Because if I lived in Florida,
1: I'm
0: getting 12 months of use for that boat.
1: Right.
0: If I live here in central New York, what am I getting? Four?
1: Tops.
0: Yeah.
1: And you're making those payments every month regardless.
0: Same price.
1: Yeah.
0: You're getting 12 months in Florida.
1: You're right, yeah.
0: And I'm only getting 3 or 4 maybe here in central New York. Also making the list, first class flights. I've never been first class. You?
1: I treated myself once, yeah.
0: Really?
1: Yeah. It's nothing like it. I mean, they give you a drink before you even back out of the gate. Warm towels for your hands.
0: Oh, Ted.
1: Oh, it's great.
0: That's the life.
1: Big wide seats.
0: Oh,
1: you should do it at least once.
0: Just once?
1: Just once.
0: Designer clothes also making the list.
1: Yeah, see, I'm a Levi's guy. Or Kirkland brand every once in a while. I'll throw some Costco clothes on.
0: I'm a big Under Armour fan.
1: Yeah.
0: The majority of my clothes are Under Armour.
1: Nice.
0: The common complaint with all this is that they're expensive. They require more upkeep than expected or simply aren't worth the cost. It's a good reminder that sometimes the things that we dream about aren't quite as amazing that we think they are going
1: to
0: be.
1: What you need to do is you got to make friends with somebody that has a hot tub and friends with somebody that has a boat.
0: And then you're done.
1: And then you're taken care of.
0: Perfect. Now for today, we've got scattered showers and then showers likely in a possible thunderstorm too this afternoon. Partly sunny with a high of 85. Tonight, showers and thunderstorms likely with a low of 66. And then for tomorrow, partly sunny with a high of 81. Right now it is 64 in downtown Syracuse at 553 on 93Q.
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0: 93Q, the number one hit music station. Sabrina Carpenter with Man Child. Hey, man. Ted and Amy in the morning. 6:06, Joey Walker in for Amy Robbins this morning. Thanks for hanging.
1: Well, thanks for having me. We got partly sunny skies today. We got scattered showers in the forecast, high of 85. Right now it is 64, and today is a very important day. Today we are celebrating National Lazy Day, Todd.
0: There's National
1: Lazy Day.
0: Isn't every Monday a lazy day?
1: Pretty much.
0: Isn't it National Lazy Day every Monday?
1: I do like me a lazy day. Now, there's a lot of things we do in life that are considered to be pretty lazy things.
0: Okay.
1: And I want to see if you've ever done any of these.
0: Oh, God, I'm sure I have.
1: Have you ever worn pajamas all day?
0: Oh, yeah. Oh, pajama day. We call that a pajama day.
1: I've done that a lot.
0: Yeah.
1: COVID. I don't think I ever got dressed during COVID.
0: I think you're right.
1: When I was working from home, those pajamas were always on.
0: I believe my wife was in pajamas like every day during COVID.
1: Love it. Have you ever ordered food from a place you could have walked to?
0: I don't think I've done that.
1: No?
0: I'm trying to think. Well,
2: based on where I live.
0: I mean, there is a restaurant within walking distance from where I live, but...
1: Yeah.
0: Yeah, I don't know.
1: But it's still a good walk. What's considered walking distance?
0: I would say within a mile.
1: Because I've ordered food and had it delivered from Taco Bell on Route 57, but I wouldn't want to cross the street. That's a major road. You know what I'm saying?
0: Yeah.
1: So technically, yes, that's walking distance.
0: No, I wouldn't walk there if I were.
1: Well, you wouldn't walk there.
0: You gotta cross like six lanes.
1: Yeah. Have you ever moved laundry from the washer to dryer 3 days later?
0: Oh, yeah. I've done that. Yeah.
1: I've done worse. I've done this where I've put clothes in the wash and then did it again because I forgot all about them days later and had to put soap back in.
0: I've done that.
1: And then repeat the process.
0: Yeah, I've done that. That's lazy.
1: You know what else I've done? My wife hates when I do this. I will purposely not use the last bit of toilet paper so I don't have to replace the roll. And I will just get a new roll of toilet paper, put it off to the side.
0: Wow.
1: But I won't use
0: that's
1: the one.
0: Lazy.
1: Is that bad?
0: That's lazy. That's pretty bad.
1: I've picked up trash with my foot before. Have you ever done that?
0: Yeah. Yeah. Instead of bend over. Yeah. Oh, yeah.
1: I just did this one recently. I watched TV on my phone because I didn't want to get up to get the remote to the TV I was sitting in front of.
0: Now, that's lazy.
1: Really?
0: That's pretty lazy.
1: That's bad?
0: Yeah, that's really bad. You wouldn't get up and get the remote. It's a remote.
1: So I put TV on
0: my
1: phone.
0: When I was a kid, we changed the channel with our hands. I was the remote.
1: I've also put water on a dress shirt to try to get wrinkles out instead of ironing it.
0: Yeah.
1: Or doing anything like that.
0: Yeah, I've done that. So, yeah, I think we qualify as fairly lazy.
1: I'm lazier than you, though, after this conversation.
0: The whole TV, watching it on your phone instead of getting up and getting the remote, that's pretty bad.
1: I don't want to get up sometimes.
0: You need this day to celebrate. National Lazy Day.
1: It's a good day.
0: It is a good day. It's always a good day. 6:10, Ted and Amy in the morning with 93Q. 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
0: We are looking at pretty good roads this morning in and out of downtown. There is an accident reported on Pond Street at Steuben Street. If you're on the near north side, Pond Street at Steuben Street. Watch for authorities on the scene there. Disabled tractor trailer blocking the left lane of 690 eastbound at the State Fair Boulevard Van Vleck Road accident. Watch for slowdowns in that area. Otherwise, just be careful.
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0: 93Q, the number one hit music station. It's Dracula, Tame Impala, Jenny, Ted and Amy in the morning. 6:21 on your Monday, coming off a nice weekend. Back at it again for another work week. When does school start? You got like another month.
1: It's coming up. Let me see here. Let's take a look at the calendar.
0: What do we got?
1: Because Labor Day's a little bit late this year, right?
0: Right, that's true. Yeah, it's the latest it can be. September 7th is Labor Day.
1: Okay, and then school will start that week.
0: Have we gone school clothes shopping yet?
1: We talked about it over the weekend.
0: How'd that go?
1: We are getting close. We mentioned it.
0: Because your kids are like weeds. They've got to have outgrown all the clothes
1: from last year,
0: right?
1: Yeah, they've grown a lot.
0: Yeah.
1: So we are ready to go out and get not only clothes and sneakers and all that, but you got school supplies. Yeah. We got the list.
0: Okay.
1: You ever see those school supplies lists? They're great.
0: I just remember spending hundreds of dollars on a particular calculator that was not the same calculator they needed the next year. So
1: that's
0: then
1: annoying.
0: I had to spend another couple hundred dollars for a calculator.
1: And there's always like weird stuff too, like 5 tissue boxes.
0: Yeah.
1: Yeah.
0: Yeah.
1: I think you're 7 packages of magic eraser.
0: You're supplying
1: markers.
0: The teacher with her tissues for the year.
1: Yes.
0: Right?
1: Yes.
0: And everybody's got to have like 5 boxes of tissues.
1: Yeah.
0: That's crazy.
1: So we need 700 boxes of tissues for this classroom.
0: It'll be here before you know it.
1: Yes,
0: right?
1: It will be.
0: Ted and Amy in the morning. All right, how about a game of name 3? 421-9393, caller 10. Check out what we have for you to win.
1: We got a great prize up for grabs. Sylvan Beach, Ted. We were just talking about it. Sylvan Beach just yesterday.
0: Just yesterday.
1: We've got a unlimited ride family pass. This is good for 4 people to go and have fun on all the rides at Sylvan Beach.
0: Nice little day
1: for you.
0: They have really spruced up the OG amusement park out at Sylvan Beach, right? It looks tremendous.
1: And what was going on at Sylvan Beach yesterday? It was mob.
0: There was something going on in the water.
1: It was like a boat jump or something.
0: Yeah, there was like a whole bunch of people lined up on the pier. Then they had a big craft fair going on.
1: Yeah.
0: Like right across the road from Harpoon Eddie's.
1: It was crazy.
0: A ton of things happening there.
1: So many people out there.
0: All right. Well, that's what we got for you to win. Caller 10 421-9393. We're going to make you a winner next with 93Q.
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0: In the traffic link at this hour, we are looking at pretty good roads in and out of downtown. You're moving along well. Do watch for a disabled tractor trailer blocking the left lane 690 eastbound at the State Fair Boulevard Van Vleck Road exit. An accident on the near north side at this hour, Pond Street at Stu Ben Street. Other than that, not a problem. Just be careful.
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0: 6:25, Ted and Amy. Let's say hello to caller number 10, Meg. How you doing this morning, Meg?
6: I'm doing great, thanks.
0: I'm glad to hear it, Meg. Have we done some fun things so far this summer?
6: Oh, yes, lots of golf.
0: Oh, a lot of golf. Okay, well, you like your outdoors. That's good, because we have that family 4 pass for 4 to the OG amusement park out in Sylvan Beach, the Sylvan Beach Amusement Park. Those are yours. I just want you to play a little name 3 with us this morning, Meg. It is National Lazy Day, so tell me 3 things that make you realize your partner is lazy.
6: Sleeps a lot.
0: Sleeps a lot. That's good.
6: Doesn't clean the bathroom.
0: Bathroom. Doesn't clean them. One more.
6: Doesn't cook dinner.
0: All signs of laziness.
1: Look at that.
0: Thank goodness you're there to take care of that important things.
6: That's right.
1: Very nice.
0: Yeah, Meg, enjoy the Sylvan Beach Amusement Park. You've got passes, okay?
6: Thank you.
0: You're welcome. You're a winner with 93.
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1: Partly sunny skies for your Monday. We will see some scattered showers throughout the day with a high of 85. Right now, it is 65 in downtown Syracuse. The news is brought to you by Driver's Village. The man investigators say was responsible for a deadly murder-suicide in Madison County had been arrested just days earlier on a lengthy list of felony domestic violence charges. Authorities say that 35-year-old Justin Sislo was arrested on July 29th following an investigation into assaults against a woman and was facing multiple felony counts. Officials say Sislo was released after bail was posted. 9 days later, deputies responding to a welfare check found Sislo and his parents, Steve and Donna Sislo, dead from gunshot wounds at a home in the town of Madison. And this investigation remains ongoing.
14: And it was the parents that bailed him out.
1: Yeah. Not a good story.
14: No.
1: A dumpster fire caused minor damage to a building at Parkside Commons in Syracuse Sunday afternoon. Firefighters responded around 3 o'clock in the afternoon and found a dumpster filled with old furniture and construction debris on fire. Now, the Syracuse Fire Department says heat and flames damaged part of the building and several windows were broken during firefighting efforts. No injuries were reported and no residents were displaced. And finally, here's another sign that tipping culture might be getting a little out of hand.
0: Okay.
1: A new online discussion asked people where they would never leave a tip, no matter what. And there are some lot of answers given here.
0: All right. Where would you not leave a tip?
1: They said airline pilots.
0: Well, you're not going to tip the airline pilot.
1: How are we? You know that awkward exit when everybody's in that line?
0: Yeah.
1: And it takes forever. Then there's the pilot.
0: Yeah, but you slip them $5. Tip. I can't imagine somebody tipping an airline.
1: Buddy, thanks for getting us here safely. Here's a $5.
0: That's like tipping your doctor.
1: It would be very strange. Game show host. You would never tip a game show host.
0: No, they're supposed to give you prizes.
1: Police officers.
0: Yeah, no.
1: Another one that would be strange.
0: Might be considered a bribe.
1: Yeah, that might be illegal.
0: Right?
1: And then even family members, not the tip of family member, which is weird because let's say that I'm a server or a bartender.
0: Yeah.
1: And my family members come in. So you're saying you shouldn't tip?
0: Have your family members ever come in when you were tending bar?
1: I don't know about what. I'm trying to think. I've waited on them before. Yeah, I think they tipped.
0: Yeah, wouldn't you slip them with a couple of free drinks?
1: That's not legal, Ted.
0: Well, I mean,
1: you're asking if I was.
0: Well, I'm just saying
1: some dishonest stuff here.
0: Maybe.
1: I don't know what happened.
0: Yeah, but they wouldn't tip you, right? If you're giving them free drinks, would they tip? Yeah, I guess they would.
1: I think they would tip.
0: Yeah, it's probably a good thing.
1: They say one person even joked that if their dog ever expected a tip for sitting on command, that they'd have a serious problem.
0: It's called a treat.
1: Yeah, that's right. They do get a tip.
0: They do get a tip in a way. You give them a treat if they do something good,
1: they
0: right?
1: They like their treats. Yeah. The takeaway, most people are happy to reward good service, but apparently everybody has a line that they won't cross. The tipping, I got to say, it has gotten out of hand. Love tipping.
0: Are you a 20%er?
1: I'm a 20. You know what? We went to a restaurant over the weekend. We had great service. I went 25%.
0: Yeah.
1: Because the girl was so good.
0: I think I did 25 yesterday.
1: But if you're handing me a coffee at a drive-through window.
0: Yeah, that's.
1: Why am I tipping?
0: That's true.
1: I just don't get it.
0: I might round up. You know, I'll just say keep the change.
1: Well, that's fine.
0: Right.
1: And why is it if you pay with a credit card, why do you get forced to tip? If I paid with cash, tipping wouldn't even be in the conversation. But God forbid I pay with my card. Now I've got a whole screen that pops up.
0: Right.
1: What percentage I want to tip.
0: Yeah. Can you do like a custom percentage if you wanted to?
1: I think you like can change it.
0: If I order online like pizza to be picked up, I'll throw a couple bucks tip in.
1: For pickup?
0: For pickup. But not 20%.
1: No, it's different because you're going to pick up.
0: Right. So, you know, give them a break. Yeah. They're working in that hot kitchen. Sometimes people deserve tips.
1: For today, scattered showers, then showers likely, and a possibility of a thunderstorm this afternoon, too. Partly sunny, high of 85. Tonight, showers and thunderstorms likely with a low of 66. Tomorrow, partly sunny with a high of 81. Right now, it is 65 in downtown Syracuse. It's 634 on 93Q.

0: 93Q, the number one hit music station's Bruno Mars. I just might. Ted and Amy in the morning, 6:38, 22 minutes before 7 o'clock. Coming up at the top of the hour, your first keyword to text in for that somber flyaway. 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Joey Walker in for Amy Robbins this morning and tomorrow. She's back on Wednesday. So, yeah, thank you for getting up bright and early. I know you had a gig yesterday.
1: It's okay.
0: It's tough getting up early in the morning.
1: A little tough, but once I'm up, I'm up.
0: Yeah.
1: It's only that first 20 minutes that's really rough.
0: Now, will you go home and take a nap today?
1: Oh, yeah.
0: Yeah? I usually fall asleep in my recliner for like 20 minutes.
1: When you wake up in the morning doing this shift, do you plan your nap for later in the day? Like, that's the first thing that comes into my head. As soon as I wake up, I start thinking, when can I nap?
0: When can I get back to this beauty called sleep?
1: It's the first thing that pops into my head.
0: Yeah, kind of think of that.
1: Yeah.
0: And then what I'm having for lunch. Those are the two things I immediately think of when I wake up.
1: For today, we're looking at partly sunny skies today. We could see some scattered showers, too, throughout the afternoon. High of 85. Right now, it is 65.
0: What's happening in the world of celebrities with Hollywood highlights?
1: Well, celebrity blogger Perez Hilton remains hospitalized in serious but stable condition. According to a statement from his family, they'll say that he's going to require surgery for injuries sustained during last week's incident.
0: Well, I guess that was brutal.
1: Yeah. And faces...
0: They left it up for like 20 minutes.
1: Yeah, faces lengthy recovery. Now, the family added that communication is being limited to immediate relatives and medical staff as Hilton focuses on treatment and recovery. Kylie Jenner is celebrating her 29th birthday today after kicking things off with a pink-themed Princess Kitty party over the weekend.
0: Okay.
1: Guests included sisters Kim, Chloe, and Kendall.
0: Okay.
1: Along with Hailey Bieber. The party featured several eye-catching birthday cakes, including one that got plenty of attention on social media. I went to go see what these cakes were.
0: Yeah.
1: One is like a jewel. There's like jewels all over it.
0: Like real jewels?
1: I don't know if they're real or sugar.
0: Okay. Oh, so, probably sugar.
1: Yeah. But it's covered in jewels. Another cake was one that had kitties on it.
0: Uh-huh.
1: And then another one was like a bikini body I'm showing you here.
0: Hello. Well, I know what piece I want. Wow, that's pretty impressive.
1: Yeah, and that was the other cake.
0: So it was a weekend of birthday celebrations. A
1: lot of celebrations. Okay. Britney Spears is opening up about parenting and faith in a recent social media post. Spears said that she felt like she had failed as a parent after one of her sons told her that he doesn't believe in God. Now, the pop star shared her own spiritual beliefs and reflected on the conversation. In a separate post, Britney also revealed that she recently had a cosmetic procedure that left her with a drooping eyelid for several weeks.
0: That's not good.
1: And lastly, Spider-Man continues to kill it at the box office. Spider-Man Brand New Day is still dominating. The Marvel blockbuster brought in another $145 million in its second weekend.
0: Okay.
1: Holding on to the number one spot after its record-breaking debut. The film has now topped 1.5 billion worldwide.
0: Good God. That's got to be the most successful movie ever, I would think.
1: It's got to get... I mean, if it's not, it's closing in on it.
0: Wow.
1: Meanwhile, The Odyssey finished second with 31.5 million, while the new romantic comedy One Night Only debuted in third place.
0: Interesting. All right. Thank you for the rundown this morning. 6:41, Ted and Amy with 93Q.
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2: Yeah, a lot of road construction projects continuing throughout central New York. Make sure you slow your speeds down in those work zones. In and out of downtown, the roads are looking pretty good right now. Be careful.
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0: Updating you right in this morning. East Colvin Street is closed between Garfield Avenue and Moore Avenue, both directions, until 6 a.m. Wednesday morning. According to state DOT, they are doing some utility work as part of the 81 project. So again, watch for a road closure in the city. East Colvin Street closed between Garfield Ave and Moore Avenue. Roads are in pretty good shape. Slow it down in those work zones.
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4: Well, for your Monday, it's going to be partly sunny, scattered showers throughout the day. Another warm one, high of 85. Right now it is 65 in downtown Syracuse. The news is brought to you by Driver's Village. The Oneida County Sheriff's Office is investigating a fatal single-vehicle crash in the town of Annsville. Deputies responded to State Route 69 just after 8 a.m. Sunday and found a Ford F-150 off the roadway. The driver, who was alone in the vehicle, was pronounced dead at the scene. Investigators say that the truck had been traveling west towards Camden and had earlier passed through the Utica and Rome areas. The cause of crash remains under investigation. Former President Joe Biden is continuing his fight against cancer, according to comments from his son, Hunter Biden. In an interview with the BBC, Hunter said the cancer has spread to his father's bones and described the condition as painful and difficult. Now, despite that, he says that the former president remains active and continues to stay engaged. Biden's office announced in 2025 that he had been diagnosed with an aggressive form of prostate cancer after it was discovered during a routine exam. And finally, if you are tired of pulling tiny shampoo bottles out of your carry-on, you're not alone. A security expert is questioning the airport's long-standing 3.4-ounce liquid rule, calling it security theater. The restriction was introduced, of course, about 20 years ago after concerns about liquid explosives. But some airports are now beginning to phase it out.
0: Really?
4: As we continue to release new scanning technology.
0: Oh.
4: So there may be hope that one day your full-size toothpaste and shampoo can finally travel with you stress-free.
0: I just put that stuff in my check baggage.
4: Yeah.
0: I don't.
4: Well,
0: do
4: what
0: it.
4: If you don't check a bag, though? I mean, a lot of times.
0: Well, that's true.
4: I try to avoid checking a bag. I like to get everything into a carry-on and call her Sally.
0: You know, as long as you're going somewhere that has stores, you could probably buy the stuff when you get to where you're going, right?
4: Sure.
0: That's true, too.
4: But depending on where you're going, they might be more expensive there.
0: Yeah. Have you ever had anything confiscated at the TSA?
4: Not that I can think of, because I'm so aware of what you can and can't bring.
0: Yeah.
4: I think because of that, I haven't had to deal with that.
0: I had a whole thing of dinosaur barbecue chili.
4: Oh, no.
0: They confiscated. I didn't realize that you couldn't. And then right when you get through the security, there's a dinosaur barbecue place right there.
4: Why? Why are you walking on with dinosaur chili?
0: I thought it was a good idea to have a little something to eat on the plane.
4: So you were bringing it onto the plane with you?
0: Yeah.
4: That was going to be your snack?
0: It was going to.
4: How long was the flight?
0: Went right in the garbage. I can't remember. I think we were going to Vegas. And I think it was like a charter flight.
4: Probably like 6 hours, five hours?
0: So I was looking forward to it.
4: Because I don't like eating on the plane. I like a snack. I like you know,
0: okay,
4: some goldfish crackers or
0: all right,
4: whatever it may be.
0: Package of something.
4: Yeah, I don't want to eat a full meal unless I have to, unless it's like, you know, I'm going across, you know, across the world.
0: Well, if you would treat yourself to first class, you usually get a meal.
4: Even if it's a short trip?
0: I think so. They give you something.
4: Huh.
0: At least free drinks. That's always a plus.
4: I like
0: that's
4: free drinks.
0: That's a plus.
4: Free drink. I don't know if I like drinking on a plane either, though, really? Now that I think about it.
0: Really? All right. Yeah, you got to be fun to travel with.
4: There's nothing fun about me at all, really, when you think about it.
0: Starting to find that out.
4: 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For today, some scattered showers, and then showers likely this afternoon. Partly sunny, high of 85. Tonight, showers and thunderstorms likely with a low of 66. Tomorrow, partly sunny with a high of 81. Right now, it is 65 in downtown Syracuse. It's 6:54 on 93Q.
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0: Undressed. 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
2: Hey.
0: That is the keyword this hour to text for that chance to see you and a guest Somber in the U.S. city of your choice. 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

0: 93Q, the number one hip music station, Ella Langley and Choosing Texas, Ted and Amy in the morning, 7:09 with Joey Walker in for Amy Robbins. I saw you on the news over the weekend.
1: Yeah, that was great. What a great event over the weekend with McDonald's and also the John Diaz Community Center. They were raising money for that.
0: Yeah.
1: It was MCD Mateos. They had teamed up with McDonald's and all helping that community center. And Latavius Murray, former NFL star.
0: Former Bills player, right?
1: Former Bills player. I think he played for the Ravens, the Vikings, the Saints. He was hanging out. And let me tell you something. Great dude.
0: And he's from great that area,
1: guy.
0: Right?
1: From that area. He went to Onondaga Central.
0: Oh, wow.
1: His mom still lives right down the road.
0: Really?
1: From what I heard. Yeah. Just great people. It was so much fun. It got a lot of news coverage. I mean, every news station locally was there hanging out too. And yeah, I can't say enough good things about it. It was a lot of fun.
0: Did you get your boot-shaped chicken nuggets while you were there? Did you get to?
1: See, I was in a tough spot because my kids love McDonald's so much.
0: Yeah.
1: I felt guilty eating it.
0: Without them?
1: Without them. They couldn't make it. So I didn't know what to do. So I passed on some boot-shaped nuggets.
0: Oh, that's a shame. Because I know those are your go-tos.
1: The boot-shaped is the best. Yeah. You dip that in some sweet and sour. Oh, is that delicious.
0: Well, hopefully they raised a lot of money for that
1: I think they did, yeah.
0: John Diaz Community Center in that area.
1: And they were raffling off. I mean, we had signed jerseys from Latavius Murray.
0: Look
1: some
0: at you.
1: Footballs. It was a great event. And
0: like
1: a huge success.
0: Well, very cool. Well, thanks for everybody stopping by. It's 7:11. Right now, we got a game of Brilliant or BS and up for grabs. Another great prize, 421-9393.
1: Summer is not over yet. Still plenty of time to go and cool off at one of my favorite spots, Enchanted Forest Water Safari, where the fun
0: never stops. I love Enchanted Forest Water Safari. All right. 421-9393. A pair of passes, right?
1: Up one for pair. Yep.
0: All right. Callers 10, 11, and 12. Somebody's going to win them next with 93Q.
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0: Watch for road construction throughout the area this morning, including a new project. They closed down East Colvin Street this morning while they do some repair work on that 81 Viaduct project. Again, watch for detour signs East Colvin Street near 81 this morning. Again, in and out of downtown, things are moving along well. Be careful.
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0: It's 7:12, Ted and Amy in the morning. Let's say hello to caller number 10 this time around. Hi, what's your name?
6: This is David.
0: David, we've got those pair of passes for Enchanted Forest Water Safari. If you can tell me the correct answer to this question, what year did the original Enchanted Forest open?
1: Huh.
0: Before the Water Safari part. The original Enchanted Forest, was it 1946, 1956 or 1966? What do you think, David?
6: I'm going to say 1946.
0: A little low. Thank you for playing, though, David. Hi, caller 11. What's your name?
7: This is also David.
0: Another David. All right. It's a David day today.
1: I'm kind of rooting against you just to see if caller number 12 would be a David, too.
0: David, what year did the original Enchanted Forest open? 1956 or 1966?
7: I'm going to go with 56.
0: 56?
1: Is it 56? There it
0: 70
1: is.
0: 70 years.
1: We'll never know if caller 12 was also
0: first,
1: David.
0: Darn it all. But David, you have that pair of passes to go up and enjoy all the great water rides at Enchanted Forest Water Safari, okay?
7: All right, perfect. Thank you.
0: You're welcome. You hang on the line. You're a winner with 93Q.
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0: 93Q, the number one hit music stations. Bruno Mars and Risk It All. Ted and Amy in the morning at 7:21. Joey Walker, do I hear you're going to a horror con this coming weekend?
1: It's the sci-fi and horror con. Yeah, it Vernon Downs. My son is a huge Art the Clown fan.
0: Right.
1: And he's obsessed with Art the Clown.
0: You actually let him watch the movie,
1: all right.
0: The Terrifier, right?
1: We watched it together. I mean, he's getting older. He knows the difference between reality and horror. I mean, and he's big into it. We went to Halloween Horror Nights last year at Universal.
0: Right. I remember that. That was like a surprise trip for him, right?
1: Yeah. It's like one of those things we share together because I'm a big horror buff myself.
0: Mm-hmm.
1: And it's so nice having that, you know, relationship with my kid where we can both enjoy it
0: and
1: do things. And so this Saturday, the reason we're going is because Art the Clown himself, David Howard Thornton, who plays Art the Clown in the movies, he's going to be there signing autographs.
0: That's cool.
1: You get to meet him. So I said, all right, well, this is a no-brainer, so we're going to go and check it out.
0: I've never gone to a horror con.
1: I never have either.
0: Have you? You've never gone?
1: Never.
0: All right. So are you going to dress up?
1: They said they want you to dress up. I'm not a dresser-upper.
0: Come on, do a little cosplay.
1: No, I'm good. I'm going to probably, you know what we're going to do? Is we both got matching shirts when we went to Halloween Horror Nights, and Art the Clown's on the shirt.
0: Oh, okay.
1: Because that was one of the haunted houses, so we will wear our matching Universal Studios Halloween Horror Nights shirts.
0: Well, look at you. What a cool dad.
1: Yeah?
0: I'm trying to think if my dad ever took me anywhere.
1: I don't like hearing about you as a child. It always gets me a little sad.
0: They were older when I was little. I was God's little surprise. So they were.
1: When you say older, how old?
0: My mother was. I think she was like 39 when she had me, which is like
1: unheard
0: of.
1: Nothing nowadays. Right. But back when you were born, was like chaos. My God, yeah,
0: it was a little risky.
1: 39 having a kid?
0: Yeah. After they'd already had four other ones.
1: Now I feel like the majority of people are you know, that age having children.
0: They don't start until 30.
1: Yeah.
0: Yeah. But back then it was a little
1: unusual. It was a big deal.
0: So they didn't really do a whole lot with me.
1: Yeah.
0: I mean, my brothers and sisters did. They took me places.
1: All right. But,
0: Dad was kind of a homebody. You know, he'd get home from work and that was it until he went back to work again. So, you know.
1: Well, times are different.
0: Yeah, they are.
1: Yeah.
0: You're a cool dad. I like to see that.
1: I appreciate that. Yeah. I like hearing that.
0: 7:23, Ted and Amy in the morning with 93Q.
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0: Updating you right in this morning from the Traffic Link. We have an accident with possible injuries at this hour. Watch for slowdowns on East Molloy Road at Townline Road. East Molloy Road. At Townline Road, an accident with possible injuries. Slow it down.
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0: We got a cloudy start to your Monday. We're going to see partly cloudy skies throughout the day. Some scattered showers, too, this afternoon. High of 85. Right now, it is 66 in downtown Syracuse. The news is brought to you by Unadilla Motocross. The man investigators say was responsible for a deadly murder-suicide in Madison County had been arrested just days earlier on a lengthy list of felony domestic violence charges. Authorities say 35-year-old Justin Sislow was arrested on July 29th following an investigation into assaults against a woman and was facing multiple felony counts. Now, officials say that Sislow was released after bail was posted by the parents. 9 days later, deputies responding to a welfare check found Sislow and his parents, Steve and Donna Sislow, dead from gunshot wounds at a home in the town of Madison. Now, this investigation remains ongoing. A dumpster fire caused minor damage to a building at Parkside Commons in Syracuse Sunday afternoon. Firefighters responded around 3 p.m. and found a dumpster filled with old furniture and construction debris on fire. Now, the Syracuse Fire Department says that heat and flames damaged part of the building and several windows were broken during firefighting efforts. No injuries were reported and no residents were displaced. And finally, parents, here's a number that might make you tired before school even starts. Uh-oh. A new report found that during the school year, parents spend an average of 432 hours planning meals, grocery shopping, cooking, and packing lunches for the kids.
1: Does your wife pack lunches for the kids?
0: She's the lunch packer, yes.
1: So they bring their lunch.
0: They bring.
1: Okay.
0: They love bringing. I was the opposite growing up. I always wanted to buy my lunch.
1: Oh, but you had to bring your lunch?
0: I always bought. I always wanted to buy. I never wanted to bring.
1: Yeah.
0: But, they love bringing. My son always says, like, it's tough to... You know, have enough time if you buy because of the line. And then by the time you get back to the table and you go to eat. So he thinks it gives him more time if he brings his lunch.
1: Makes sense.
0: They say this works out to about 12 hours every week, including 2 hours just making school lunches. And parents say that the biggest challenge isn't packing the lunch. It's figuring out what their kids will actually eat once they get to school.
1: Oh, that's a good point.
0: You should see my wife. The conversation. I love the conversation in the morning that they have. What do you want for a snack? Goldfish. What flavor goldfish?
1: What flavor? You got different flavor goldfish?
0: We break it down. It's not just goldfish.
1: Wow.
0: She will then reply with what flavor. So then the kids have to fire back and answer that question. What do you want for a snack? Doritos? Cool Ranch or nacho cheese?
1: Wow, you got quite the pantry going.
0: But how about her? Just
1: pack something. Why don't you surprise them?
0: Do you know what when I did bring lunch?
1: Yeah.
0: I found out what I got for lunch when I sat down at the cafeteria table.
1: Right, and you opened the bag.
0: Oh, that's what they put in there.
1: Are your kids swappers? Do they swap with other kids?
0: I don't think so. I always thought that was kind of weird. I was never into that.
1: You always see that in like television and movies.
0: No. Do they do some trading?
1: Yeah.
0: Nah.
1: Nah, I'm going to eat what I eat.
0: Well, you know me. I don't like eating food from other people's houses to begin with.
1: That's true. Yeah, you got to know who made it, with what.
0: Yeah.
1: How clean the kitchen is.
0: Like whenever you do a potluck at the station, I really think that anybody who brings food in, your name should be in front of it. And then I can kind of make my decision.
1: Gauge on what you're going to eat, who made it.
0: Yeah.
1: Okay.
0: Based on how clean that person
1: looks.
0: What
1: if I brought something in?
0: I would eat from your house.
1: What if Amy brought something?
0: I would eat from her house.
1: All right. Whose house would... No, I can't.
0: I was just going to say, you better stop after those two.
1: We'll leave that alone.
0: Weather is brought to you by Best Tile for today. Scattered showers and then showers likely this afternoon. Partly sunny with a high of 85. Tonight, showers and thunderstorms with a low of 66. And then for tomorrow, partly sunny with a high of 81. Right now, it is 66 in downtown Syracuse at 734 on 93Q.
1: Would you eat from Zanetta's house?
0: No comment.
1: No comment? She's going to be in the studio.
0: I think she knows the answer for that, too.
1: What's trending now? Stay with us. Ted and Amy in the morning with 93Q.

0: That's okay.
1: Why no comment means I wasn't going to comment.
2: Why wouldn't you eat something from Zanetta's house?
0: He only eats from... He's sketchy about Amy's house, too, because of the cat on the counter.
3: I joke about that. I
4: know she's never going to invite him again.
0: I'm never going to invite him either.
4: I don't think you'll ever get invited again.
0: Other people from work come.
4: Because you made fun of the cat.
3: Is that for real?
4: Why?
0: I think it's legit.
3: I don't think so. I haven't been invited over in a
0: while.
3: Well,
0: nobody's been invited.
3: Now you mention this. I used to get the invite a lot, and now it's gone.
4: I think you made a comment about the cat, and that was it.
3: I hope she knows I'm kidding.
4: Oh, she does.
0: We had that kickoff to the summer cookout, and for some reason, he wasn't there.
4: Yeah. Oh, that's
0: remember,
4: right.
0: Amy had us all
4: that's
0: over
4: right.
0: by
4: we
0: him?
4: We were all there. And we
3: you better be kidding right
0: I'm
3: now.
0: I'm joking.
3: You better be kidding.
0: I just know you'll get upset.
2: In the
3: that
2: studio.
3: That better be a joke.
2: In the studio every Monday, Zanetta is here with What's Trending Now, brought to you by Drivers Village and Cicero. What's happening in the world of socials?
0: I'm sure Joey at least knows, but Don Nelson is the second winningest coach, apparently that's a word, in NBA history. He died at the age of 86 over the weekend.
2: 86?
0: Did you know him?
3: He coached the Mavericks, I believe, for many years.
0: Wow. Yeah, he did a few different teams, like the Knicks and the Bucks, the Warriors and the Mavericks, and he did have the... award. He had the record of most winnings until someone else took it over. So, there's people posting about it in the NBA world.
4: 86 years old. That was a long-lived life, right?
3: Yeah.
0: Yeah, good stuff.
4: If I can make it to 86, I'd be happy.
3: Well, I want 90. 90's my
4: That's what
3: my
4: you're
3: goal.
4: Going for?
3: I want, give me at least 90.
4: Okay.
0: 90 would be dope.
3: Yeah.
0: I know some people that are 100.
4: Like, active 100. Like, look at Dick
0: they
4: Van
0: go
4: Dyke.
0: To restaurants.
4: I think Dick Van Dyke is turning 101 this year.
3: Yeah.
0: I dig it.
4: Right?
0: Speaking of absolute legends, Whitney Houston. So it's wild to think that 40 years ago, the big old I Want to Dance with Somebody was number one for a wicked long time.
4: Wow.
0: They're making more and more things about it, like a new album that's a compilation of all of her number ones together, a tiny vinyl record, a first ever Whitney Houston Barbie doll.
4: Wait a minute, what's a tiny vinyl record?
0: It's this little mini, it's hard to explain.
4: Oh, I think I've seen those.
3: And that's got, you have a little record player for it?
0: Yes, you have a smaller record player for it.
4: Isn't
0: it's very
4: crazy?
0: Cool.
4: Okay.
0: So it's just a collectible item. But I feel like really the Barbie doll is calling your name.
4: Whitney Houston Barbie doll. I could see that.
3: I didn't even know they have a LeBron James Barbie doll. I just
0: I didn't
3: saw it in the store.
4: Yeah, really?
3: Over the weekend I saw it.
4: Isn't that crazy?
3: I should say, he's playing
4: Ken?
3: More of the role of Ken.
4: Ken doll?
0: Like an action figure?
4: Like a Ken?
3: LeBron no, James it's Ken? Barbie
0: yeah,
3: brand.
0: Yeah. It's a Ken. It's a dude doll.
3: So if Barbie wants to, date LeBron, she can.
0: That's actually kind of cool.
4: I could see that.
0: So also her sister-in-law, Pat Houston, who's had a huge influence since she's passed away with all of her estate and all of that. She said if there's a biopic movie like the Michael one, they might do a Whitney one as well.
4: Oh, wow.
0: They think it would be worth it.
3: Well, after all the money that the Michael one made.
0: I know.
3: And that's streaming, by the way. That comes out on streaming today.
4: Oh, is it?
0: They're talking about a number two also because number one did so well.
4: Oh. Possibly.
3: They're going to go into that world?
0: That's what I saw like last week, but I don't know. I don't know.
4: Yeah, because the story doesn't get better.
3: No. I don't know if the family will back that part.
4: I'm not sure. I don't know about that.
0: We'll see. Maybe, we did read that somewhere. Mm. They are going to have a Travis Barker documentary coming out this Wednesday on Hulu, all about how he went through a horrible plane crash and what that did to his mental health, how he was a trash collector in Laguna Beach and then rose to fame at Blink-182, him and Kourtney Kardashian, so that should be interesting. And the last thing I want to tell you all about is the thing that's trending on TikTok right now is it's kind of chic. Like, it's kind of chic to do something that maybe other people frown upon.
4: All
0: like,
4: right, give me an
0: they
4: example.
0: Would judge you for. Like, it's kind of chic to go to the thrift store, or it's kind of chic to just not make your bed, or just don't feel bad about stuff that you would feel bad about. Just, it's kind of chic. Like, it's cool.
4: All
0: it's
4: right.
0: cool to not, like,
4: It's kind of chic not to sleep with a top sheet.
0: Sure, that's a good one.
4: Right? That would
3: I'm not
4: it.
3: A big bed maker.
4: No,
3: I always thought it was kind of weird making the bed to go and mess it again in just a few hours.
4: I make my bed every morning.
0: You
3: do? You really?
4: I
3: wake
4: do.
3: Up at the time you're waking up.
4: Yeah.
0: That's a question
3: you're
0: for everyone
3: time
0: in this
3: out of
0: office.
3: The day to make the bed.
4: I make the bed every morning. Yeah.
0: We're going to have to
4: and
0: ask everyone
4: me.
0: Here.
4: It's just me. There.
0: I can't tell you the last time I
4: make
0: time
4: it
0: I
4: for
0: have.
4: Myself.
3: You like getting into a made bed at
4: I
3: night.
4: I do.
0: Why?
4: I know. It's kind of weird.
0: No, it's inviting, but also I'm not going to take the time.
4: Would you eat from my house?
3: Yes.
4: Okay.
0: I've never seen it. I'd have to check it out
3: There's
0: first.
3: Three people in this room. I would eat from two two houses in this room.

0: I'm not going to say which one I would.
1: Yeah, I know.
0: No comment.
1: It's fine. I'm just absolute scum.
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2: Accident with possible injuries at this hour. East Molloy Road at Townline Road. Watch for slowdowns because of that. Authorities on the scene. In and out of downtown, slowing up on the on and off ramps, the interchanges. All that work, construction going on. Slow it down.
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0: Once again, updating your ride in from the Traffic Link. We mentioned an accident with possible injuries at this hour. East Molloy Road at Townline Road. Watch for authorities on the scene there. Slow and go now as the rush hour continues to build through downtown. Watch for a lot of road construction, including a new project. As of last night, they closed a part of East Colvin Street near 81 as part of that project. You'll need to detour around that until at least Wednesday morning, so watch your speeds.
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4: Well, for today, we're looking at partly sunny skies with scattered showers, high of 85. Right now, it is 67 in downtown Syracuse. The news is brought to you by William Attar. The Oneida County Sheriff's Office is investigating a fatal single-vehicle crash in the town of Annsville. Deputies responded to State Route 69 just after 8 a.m. Sunday and found a Ford F-150 off the roadway. The driver, who was alone in the vehicle, was pronounced dead at the scene. The cause of the crash remains under investigation. Former President Joe Biden is continuing his fight against cancer, according to comments from his son, Hunter Biden. In an interview with the BBC, Hunter said the cancer has spread to his father's bones and described the condition as painful and difficult. Despite that, he says that the former president remains active and continues to stay engaged. Biden's office announced in 2025 that he had been diagnosed with an aggressive form of prostate cancer after it was discovered during a routine exam. And finally, it feels like everybody spent all winter waiting for summer just to stay inside with the air conditioning. You're not alone. A new poll found that only 18% of Americans say that they're spending more time outdoors than usual this summer. Well, nearly a third say that they're actually spending less time outside. So
0: how about
4: everybody
0: you?
4: Is indoors. I'm indoors a lot.
0: Yeah.
4: I don't like the heat.
0: I do like sitting out on the deck because I got that, you know, you inspired me to get that big jumbo giant umbrella.
4: Yeah.
0: And I like sitting out there and, you know, having coffee, watching the iPad.
4: It is comfy, but you can only really do that early morning.
0: Yeah.
4: And then at night, because during the day, I mean, it just gets so humid.
0: Yeah, it has
4: been. So gross.
0: Yeah.
4: I mean, there's no middle ground here. Yesterday was like...
0: That was perfect yesterday.
4: Yeah. Was a rarity this summer.
0: Yeah. That was
4: nice. It was comfortable yesterday. We need more days like that, and maybe they're headed our way. Now, meanwhile, a separate study ranked the best cities for outdoor socializing, with Long Beach, California, Oakland, and Atlanta topping the list.
0: Okay.
4: Apparently, some cities are making it a lot easier to get people out of the house than others.
0: Okay. I can see that. But, I mean, we have some nice outdoor places around here.
4: Yeah.
0: You know, I like sitting outside.
4: I love eating outside, too. Not at my house.
0: Right.
4: At restaurants.
0: Right.
4: I don't like eating outdoors when I'm home, though.
0: Too buggy?
4: Yeah.
0: Yeah.
4: I would just rather eat inside there.
0: You're very particular when it comes to your food, I've noticed.
4: Yes.
0: Right?
4: Oh, yeah.
0: And didn't we just see a millipede, like, scurry across
4: the floor?
0: I'm still freaked out about that.
4: It was on the wall over there, and now I don't see it, which means it's probably on my leg right now.
0: Oh.
4: Crawling on me.
0: I'm sure it's fine.
4: That thing was gross.
0: I know.
4: I don't like it.
0: I don't do the bugs.
4: For today, scattered showers and then showers likely throughout the afternoon. Partly sunny, high of 85. Tonight, showers and thunderstorms with a low of 66. Tomorrow, partly sunny with a high of 81. Right now, it is 66 in downtown Syracuse at 7:54 on 93Q.
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0: just after 8 o'clock. Ted and Amy, Monday, August 10th. 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
0: It is a summer to remember. 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
1: 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Luther, Kendrick Lamar, SZA, Ted and Amy in the morning, 8:04, a summer to remember. Let's say hello to caller number 10, Dana. Hi, Dana. How are you?
2: I'm good. How are you?
1: Wonderful. Have we had a summer to remember so far?
2: Lots of pool time.
3: Oh, nice.
1: I love the pool. Well, listen, we have a great summer prize for you, Dana, just for being the 10th caller. And to bring it to us this morning is our little Millie the Millipede, who is loose somewhere here in the studio.
3: Stop.
1: Come on over, Millie.
3: No, let's not celebrate
1: this. Don't step on her. Don't step on her. Joey,
3: it was so gross. It had to be done.
1: Do that? Look what we have for you, Dana. We've got a great prize.
3: Yeah, you're getting hooked up with a pair of tickets for the Uncle Sam Boat Tour. It's the Sunset Cocktail Cruise.
1: Yes.
2: Oh, cool.
3: How fun is that?
1: You would have guessed on board Uncle Sam Boat Tours for the Sunset Cocktail Cruise. I think that sounds like a fabulous time.
3: Yeah.
1: Who are you going to bring with you, Dana?
2: Yeah, sounds fun.
1: Who are you going to bring?
2: My husband.
1: I love it.
3: Perfect.
1: What a nice getaway for you up in the Thousand Islands. Dana, you are a winner. Hang on the line. Again, we're going to do it coming up at noon today with Jack Ryan. And again at 4 p.m. with Rick Roberts. Your summer to remember with 93Q, the number one hit music station.

0: 93Q, the number one hit music stations, Tame Impala, Jenny, Dracula, Ted and Amy in the morning, 8:09 with Joey Walker in for Amy Robbins. Great Monday for you to be here because it is time for our weekly tat tale.
1: Ooh, another tat tale.
0: That we do with our friends from Timeless Tattoos right on Mechanic Street in Baldwinsville. Yeah, there's a story behind everyone's tattoo. You're not a tattoo guy.
1: I want one.
0: You want
1: one? I never got one. Okay. My wife has two.
0: All right. But, what does your wife have?
1: She has, I think it's like a Chinese bush or a Chinese tree.
0: Chinese bush.
1: On her shoulder.
0: That's an interesting choice.
1: And then on her waist, she has shooting stars.
0: Oh, interesting. Well, there is a story behind every tattoo. And joining us this week, Jessica Allman of Syracuse. Hi, Jessica. How are you?
2: Hi, good. How are you?
0: Wonderful. The very cool story behind this tattoo that you sent to us. It's a picture of, is it on your arm?
2: Yes, it's on my arm, on my forearm.
0: All right, explain to me what this is.
2: So it's an ornamental piece that I had someone create for me. I have two kids, one born in September, one born in February, and I wanted to get something with their birthstones, but like a permanent piece of jewelry. So I had an artist create a morph that was their two gems together in a piece.
0: Well, how cool is this?
1: I love that.
0: Sapphire and amethyst, and that would actually make a nice piece of jewelry if you actually had the jewelry made someday, yeah. Jessica.
2: Yes, and I do have a Mother's Day ring that has both of their gems in it.
0: Oh,
2: so
0: nice.
2: I get it both ways, yes.
0: So I'm taking it, that's it for the kids. No more kids.
2: No more kids, nope.
0: But could you get another tattoo?
2: I actually have a couple more plans. Yes.
0: Look at that.
2: It's not my only one. So,
0: well, for sharing your tat tale with us, Jessica, you have an $80 gift certificate to Timeless Tattoos.
1: Ooh.
0: Right in the Village of Baldwinsville on Mechanic Street. Congratulations.
2: That's wonderful. Thank you so much.
0: Yeah, Kyle and his artists, they're great. They design all sorts of great stuff, and they do all sorts of different things. If you want to check out Timeless Tattoos, Jessica, again, thank you for sharing your tat tale, your picture, and your story right up on our tat tale page at 93Q.com. 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That's where the official entry is as well. 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
0: In the Traffic Link right now, things are moving slowly with the rush hour through downtown Syracuse again. Do watch your speeds in the work zones. We have a couple of accidents to keep an eye on. An accident with possible injuries this hour, Franklin Park Drive at Kirkville Road in East Syracuse. Franklin Park Drive at Kirkville Road. Watch for authorities on the scene. Also, East Molloy Road at Townline Road. We had an accident earlier. Slow your speeds down.
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0: 93Q, the number one hit music stations. Taylor Swift's Fate of Ophelia, 823 with Ted and Amy in the morning. Joey Walker in for Amy Robbins. It's another island takeover night coming up Wednesday with 93Q movie night.
1: Ooh, a movie night.
0: Can I say what the movie is? Are we allowed to say the movie?
1: Why don't you describe it without saying it?
0: Okay.
1: Why don't you, we talk about what the movie involves, and then maybe you can figure it out on your own.
0: It stars everyone's favorite Scottish-accented green ogre.
1: Okay. I'm putting the pieces together. Okay. Is it... Okay.
0: How do you not know what it is?
1: All right.
0: What other Scottish-accented green ogres are there?
1: Did Mike Myers do the voice?
0: Yes.
1: Was Eddie Murphy involved in it?
0: He was.
1: All right. I'm putting the pieces together. I think I figured it out.
0: I don't know why we just can't.
1: Did Smash Mouth have a hit song?
0: Smash Mouth had a huge hit from this movie soundtrack.
1: All right. Don't say it, though.
0: All right.
1: But I think now you know what movie we're talking about.
0: I would think you would know. All right. If you want more information. By the way, this is a free family event. We're going to show the movie right on Paper Mill Island, right at the amphitheater. Starts at 8 p.m., 8 till 10 p.m.
1: Perfect.
0: Free. All right.
1: And parents, I mean, I hate to say it, but for outdoor activities throughout the summer,
0: yeah,
1: you're running out of time a little bit. I mean, so
0: there's going to be
1: you might want to get out there and do this.
0: There's going to be
1: come
0: drinks.
1: Wednesday.
0: We want to thank our friends from Logie Bears, United Healthcare, Drops Kid to Kid, Draco's Urgent Care. 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
1: Because this summer is going by at rapid speed. I mean,
0: it
1: is. I hate it too, but we are wrapping things up here. We're just a few weeks away from the Great New York State Fair.
0: I know.
1: We're just weeks away from school beginning. So you only got a short amount of time here, so make sure get out and enjoy the days that we have left. And
0: there you go.
1: That sounds like a great event going on Wednesday right at Paper Mill Island with Movie Night with 93Q.
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0: In the Traffic Link, we are looking at slow-moving traffic because of the rush hour, and a couple of accidents, too. Now we have a few accidents to watch for. The latest... Fly Road at New Venture Gear Drive. I'm not sure what's going on out in the East Syracuse area, but we have Franklin Park Drive at Kirkville Road, an accident there. Now an accident, Fly Road at New Venture Gear Drive, and an accident earlier, East Molloy Road at Townline Road. Again, slow your speeds down this morning.
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1: Partly sunny skies for your Monday with scattered showers, high of 85. Right now it is 70 in downtown Syracuse. The news is brought to you by Unadilla Motocross. The man investigators say was responsible for a deadly murder-suicide in Madison County had been arrested just days earlier on a lengthy list of felony domestic violence charges. Authorities say that 35-year-old Justin Sislo was arrested on July 29th following an investigation into assaults against a woman and was facing multiple felony counts. Now, officials say Sislo was released after bail was posted by his parents. 9 days later, deputies responding to a welfare check found Sislo and his parents, Steve and Donna Sislo, dead from gunshot wounds at the home in the town of Madison. Now, the investigation remains ongoing. Former President Joe Biden is continuing his fight against cancer, according to comments from his son, Hunter Biden. In an interview with the BBC, Hunter said the cancer has spread to his father's bones and described the condition as painful and difficult. Now, despite that, he says the former president remains active and continues to stay engaged. Biden's office announced in 2025 that he had been diagnosed with an aggressive form of prostate cancer after it was discovered during a routine exam. And finally, a viral TikTok is fueling another debate about tipping culture. A couple claims prices for their order at a Shake Shack airport kiosk actually went up after they selected the no tip option.
0: This came into my feed. I saw this TikTok.
1: And so is it crazy legit?
0: What it is they go through the menu and they're showing you the prices as they're ordering the stuff. And then it comes to the last screen is tip. And they click no tip, and a little warning thing comes up and says, unfortunately, some items have changed on our some prices on the items on our menu have changed.
1: That's weird.
0: And then you click it, and everything has gone up by 50 cents.
1: Wow.
0: Each item.
1: So you think that's why?
0: Yeah.
1: The video has quickly spread online with many people questioning whether customers were being penalized for not tipping.
0: Right?
1: Now, Shake Shack says that that's not company policy and says it's investigating the specific airport location involved. For now, the mystery remains. Was it a glitch, a pricing update, or just some very unfortunate timing? What if that was it? Shake Shack changed their prices?
0: No, because I think they did it on purpose because they knew it was going to happen when they click no tip. They're like,
1: really?
0: Watch what happens when we click no tip and the little thing comes up. Oh, unfortunately, some item prices have changed.
1: And what's funny is it's at a kiosk. You're not even dealing with a human being in this.
0: Maybe it's AI. Maybe AI is socking some money overseas by overcharging customers.
1: This is where the tipping has gotten out of hand, though. when you're at a kiosk or somewhere like that where you're not even dealing with a person.
0: Yeah, why would you tip?
1: Who am I tipping?
0: With a kiosk, right? Yeah.
1: I'm not tipping AI. I don't like AI. AI's taking away a lot of jobs.
0: Right.
1: I don't want to tip it.
0: It's like those self-checkouts. You wouldn't tip the...
1: No.
0: Right? So
1: if
0: why
1: I'm,
0: would you
1: if
0: tip
1: I'm checking out at Wegmans at one of the self-checkouts, yeah. I, at no point am I thinking about tipping...
0: Well, next time you...
1: The robot.
0: Next time you don't tip, see if the robot overcharges you.
1: They're mean.
0: Because I think that's what it is. I think AI is socking money away in a bank account somewhere.
1: AI is taking over, and they're not nice.
0: And they're not.
1: All right, weather is brought to you by Best Tile. For today, scattered showers, and then showers likely this afternoon with a high of 85. Tonight, showers and thunderstorms with a low of 66. And then for tomorrow, partly sunny with a high of 81. Right now, it is 70 in downtown Syracuse at 833 on 93Q.

0: 93 Q, the number one hip music station. Joe with End of Beginning, Ted and Amy in the morning, 8:36. I got a story for you.
1: What do you got, Ted?
0: In the wacky world of news this morning, a Porter Airlines flight from Victoria, Canada to Toronto was canceled on August 6th after a toddler refused to fasten their seatbelt, stranding passengers overnight.
1: A toddler?
0: How is that even an issue?
1: How is the toddler making these demands?
0: According to authorities, the flight had already left the terminal at Victoria International Airport when crew members spotted the child standing on their seat, refusing to buckle up. Parents and crew both attempted to secure the child without success. They couldn't take off, so the crew elected to return to the terminal, and all the passengers had to disembark.
1: Can you imagine being on that flight?
0: How is that even... I would have been...
1: How did the parents,
0: beside myself? I don't know.
1: The parents couldn't get the toddlers a
0: by the time the family deplaned and completed paperwork, the runway had closed past 12:30 a.m., so they couldn't depart until Friday the next morning, arriving in Toronto the next day.
1: Oh.
0: The airline apologized for the effect the cancellation had on passengers. Would that even happen in your family?
1: No, never.
0: It wouldn't happen in my family.
1: No. I mean, the kid is putting the seatbelt on.
0: I would duct tape the child to the seat.
1: Now, they might fight it for a second, but no, they're putting the seatbelt on.
0: Right. I mean, how is that even an issue? We don't say the word no in our family. That just wouldn't happen. There would be no choice.
1: I just don't get it.
0: I mean, seriously, if your kids were...

0: the scene in Airplane where they try to get the lady to calm down.
1: Yes.
0: And there's a whole line.
1: The whole line slammed.
0: Everybody on the plane
2: slammed her in the face.
0: Help get the lady to calm down.
2: Sorry, but I don't understand that. Parents today. Am I turning into that old man?
0: No, because in this situation.
2: Your parents today.
0: Unless there's something wrong with the toddler that we don't know about. Yeah, I mean.
2: It sounds like it just didn't want to buckle the seatbelt. Sit down and buckle the seatbelt. That's what it sounds like to me.
0: Well, if that's the case, if it's just that, you know.
2: Yeah. It's a very strange story. I just thought I'd run that past you. See how that would fly in your family.
0: Would not fly in ours.
2: I can't even imagine. 839, Ted and Amy with 93Q.
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2: 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Watch your speeds out in the East Syracuse area. We had an accident with possible injuries. East Molloy Road at Townline Road. An accident Fly Road at New Venture Gear Drive. And an accident with possible injuries Franklin Park Drive at Kirkville Road. Part of the 81 project south of the city, they have closed a part of East Colvin Street until Wednesday morning. You'll need to detour around that near 81. Watch your speeds.
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0: Again, updating you right in this morning. Watch for lane closures, alternating lane closures, speed reductions, all those work zones throughout central New York. As of last night, like 6 o'clock, they shut down a part of East Colvin Street near 81 as part of that project. So you'll need to detour around that until at least Wednesday morning. Again, watch for an accident. Fly Road at New Venture Gear Drive out in East Syracuse this morning. Be careful.
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3: Well, for today, partly sunny with scattered showers, high of 85. Right now, it is 70 in downtown Syracuse. The news is brought to you by William Attar. The man investigators say was responsible for a deadly murder-suicide in Madison County had been arrested just days earlier on a lengthy list of felony domestic violence charges. Authorities say 35-year-old Justin Sislo was arrested on July 29th following an investigation into assaults against a woman and was facing multiple felony counts. Now, officials say Sislo was released after bail was posted. 9 days later, deputies responding to a welfare check found Sislo and his parents, Steve and Donna Sislo, dead from gunshot wounds at a home in the town of Madison. Now the investigation remains ongoing. Former President Joe Biden is continuing his fight against cancer, according to comments from his son, Hunter Biden. In an interview with the BBC, Hunter said the cancer has spread to his father's bones and described the condition as painful and difficult. Now, despite that, he says the former president remains active and continues to stay engaged. Biden's office announced in 2025 that he had been diagnosed with an aggressive form of prostate cancer after it was discovered during a routine exam. And finally, here's a creative way to beat a dress code. A man and a woman, they headed to a restaurant in L.A.
0: Okay.
3: Only to find out that the restaurant wouldn't allow men to wear sleeveless shirts. So instead of leaving, what they did was they went back to the parking lot and swapped tops.
0: Clever.
3: What a great idea. So the guy ended up wearing his friend's long-sleeved horse print blouse. And the restaurant apparently had no problem with that. And then the girl wore the sleeveless shirt that the guy had on.
0: Wow, that is clever. I'm surprised they could fit into each other's clothes.
3: Right? Proof that sometimes the easiest solution is also the funniest. So they were able to beat the system that way. I like that.
0: Have you ever gone into a restaurant with a dress code and been denied service?
3: Never denied service. I've gone, my dad told me about this whole golf dress code.
0: Yeah.
3: When you go golfing, you got to have like a collared shirt at some of the nicer courses.
0: Right. Yes. Yeah.
3: So there's been times where I've had to go golfing. I had to like turn around the car or remember to put in my vehicle,
0: like a
3: collared shirt. Yeah. Cause I had just a t-shirt on. I'm golfing. Does it matter what shirt I'm wearing?
0: Some of these courses, I guess, are, you know.
3: But sometimes you don't even see anybody on the golf course.
0: That's true.
3: You're by yourself sometimes.
0: Yeah. Well, I don't know. Maybe it's part of the golfing experience. You got to put the golf shirt on.
3: I just want to wear what I want to wear when I golf.
0: I like these restaurants where it always says no shoes, no shirt, no service.
3: Yes.
0: I'm like, who's going to a restaurant with no shoes or shirt on?
3: Now, unless your restaurant is at a beach.
0: That I could see,
3: would be the only time, because other than that, I can't experience like a restaurant on Erie Boulevard or Route 31.
0: Where somebody's in there with no shoes or shirt on.
3: Yeah.
0: Yeah.
3: Be very strange.
0: Right?
3: I wouldn't think it happens often.
0: That's about as far as I go with the dress code.
3: Yeah.
0: The shirt and the shoes. I'm usually good.
3: That's good. For today, we're looking at scattered showers and then showers likely with a possibility of a thunderstorm throughout the afternoon later on. High of 85. Tonight, showers and thunderstorms likely with a low of 66. And then for tomorrow, looking good. Partly sunny with a high of 81. Right now, it is 73 in downtown Syracuse at 8:55 on 93Q.
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0: 93Q, the number one hit music station, The Weeknd with Die For You. Ted and Amy in the morning, 9:10. Joey Walker in for Amy Robbins. One more day tomorrow.
1: That's
0: and then
1: right.
0: She's back on Wednesday.
1: And then the reach around comes to an end.
0: We have to call it a reach around.
2: It's a wrap around.
0: Say it again, Rick.
3: It's a wrap around.
0: It's a wrap around. It's a wrap around vacation. She's the one that calls it a reach around.
1: We reach around.
0: It's the last part of the week into the weekend,
1: yes.
0: And then the beginning of the next week.
3: Yeah,
1: and it all comes
0: so
1: to an end
0: reaching
1: tomorrow.
0: Reaching around the weekend.
1: That's right.
0: I prefer the full frontal.
1: Full frontal is good,
0: you
1: too.
0: Just take like a Thursday and a Friday off.
1: What's going really good is weekend. When you combine both and you do a full frontal reach around.
3: Oh, geez.
0: How early. About a rear ender? Which would be
1: what's that?
0: Which would be the weekend and then Monday and Tuesday.
1: A rear end.
0: You're coming out the rear end of the weekend, so to speak.
1: Okay.
3: I'm confused.
0: Maybe we shouldn't go
3: too
0: there.
3: Much.
0: Hey, Rick
3: too
0: is
3: early.
0: In the studio. Once again, we're going to be counting down the top five hits that we played during the week here on 93Q as voted on by our listeners online at 93Q.com for the top five at nine. 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
1: They've always got a lot going on, including this week. They've got Sebastian Bach on Thursday.
0: Wow.
1: And then they've got the Endless Fires Festival happening all weekend long. 3-6 Mafia is going to be part of that. Guar. I mean, the list of bands
0: Fires
1: is
0: Festival.
1: Insane. Yes.
0: Not to be confused with the Fire Fest, which was something
1: totally different thing.
0: Yeah.
1: No, this is the Endless Fires Festival.
0: Oh, that sounds like fun.
1: And, of course, tickets for that available at SyracuseTix.com.
0: All right. So we count down the five most popular hits. We also do a music trivia question. And this last week's trivia was this artist was the last to perform music at the Grandstand at the New York State Fair back in 2015. Who was it?
1: It was Patti LaBelle.
0: Patti LaBelle. She makes a mean sweet potato pie.
1: Is that a reference to one of her songs?
0: No, she sells sweet potato pies through Walmart.
1: Really?
0: Yeah.
1: I didn't know that.
0: Oh, yeah.
3: I don't think I knew that either.
0: Oh, yeah, yeah. Yeah, she's a big pie
3: I'm
0: person.
3: Not a sweet potato pie guy, though.
1: No.
3: So.
0: Yeah, Patti LaBelle, 2015, the last show at the Grandstand.
4: Boy, I wish they had that door in that Grandstand.
1: Why would they open up that amphitheater that's beautiful they put all that money into?
0: Well, that kind of ties into this week's music trivia question, which you will find on the Top 5 at 9 page. Cast your vote for your favorite song and then answer this week's music trivia question for another great prize. Oh, by the way, the winner last week was Mercita Terzic of North Brookfield. She knew the correct answer.
1: Oh, perfect.
0: So Amy will be contacting you, Mercita, with your prize. This week's trivia question... Billy Idol is at the Empower Federal Credit Union Amphitheater Saturday.
1: Okay.
0: This coming Saturday. So what was Billy Idol's first top 10 hit in the U.S.? Do you think you know?
1: I think I do.
0: All right. If you know, answer that question right on the top 5 and 9 page. Rick, any ideas?
3: Maybe.
0: Yeah? I'm trying to think.
3: Am I supposed to guess?
1: I don't want to give the answer.
0: Do you want me to give you the year?
1: No.
0: All right. I won't give you the year. What was Billy Idol's first top 10 hit in the U.S.? If you know that, answer it. You'll win a great prize. When Amy gets back, we'll find out exactly what it is because I'm not sure. She's the keeper of the prizes.
3: We don't know what you're winning.
1: This place falls apart when Amy's
0: here. It does. It really does. But cast your vote. And again, we'll count them up and count them down this coming Saturday, 9 p.m. The top 5 at 9 brought to you by Sharky's Event Center with 93Q.
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0: 93Q, the number one hit music station's Taylor Swift. I knew it. I knew you, Ted and Amy, in the morning. 9:20 on your Monday. Joey Walker in for Amy Robbins this morning.
1: Got a little bit of sunshine to start the day. We are going to see some scattered showers throughout your Monday with a high of 85. Right now it is 73 in downtown Syracuse.
0: Time for a look at what's trending now. Zanetta in the studio with us every Monday. 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What's happening in the world of socials, Zanetta?
2: I'm sure Joey at least knows, but Don Nelson is the second winningest coach, apparently that's a word, in NBA history. He died at the age of 86 over the weekend.
0: 86.
2: Did you know him?
3: He coached the Mavericks, I believe, for many years.
2: Wow. Yeah, he did a few different teams, like the Knicks and the Bucks, the Warriors and the Mavericks, and he did have the award. He had the record of most winnings until someone else took it over, so there's people posting about it in the NBA 80, world.
0: 86 years old. That was a long-lived life, right?
2: Yeah. Yeah, good stuff.
0: If I can make it to 86, I'd be happy.
3: I want 90s, my
0: That's what
3: my
0: you're
3: goal.
0: Going for?
3: I want, give me at least 90.
0: Okay.
2: 90 would be dope.
0: Yeah.
2: I know some people that are 100.
0: Like, active 100. Like, look at Dick
2: they
0: Van Dyke. I think Dick Van Dyke is turning 101 this year.
3: Yeah.
2: I dig it.
0: Right?
2: Speaking of absolute legends, Whitney Houston. So it's wild to think that 40 years ago, the big old I Want to Dance with Somebody was number one for a wicked long time.
0: Wow.
2: They're making more and more things about it, like a new album that's a compilation of all of her number ones together, a tiny vinyl record, a first ever Whitney Houston Barbie doll.
0: Wait a minute, what's a tiny vinyl record?
2: It's this little mini, it's hard to explain.
0: Oh, I think I've seen those.
3: And that's got, what, you have a little record player for it?
2: Yes, you have a smaller record player for it. Isn't it's very
0: crazy?
2: Cool.
0: Okay.
2: So it's just a collectible item. But I feel like really the Barbie doll is calling your name.
0: Whitney Houston Barbie doll. I could see that.
3: I didn't even know they have a LeBron James Barbie doll. I just saw it in the store.
0: Yeah. Really?
3: Over the weekend I saw it.
0: Isn't that crazy?
3: I shouldn't say Barbie. I mean, you know, he's playing more of the role of Ken.
0: Ken doll?
2: Like an action figure?
0: Like a Ken?
3: LeBron James it's Ken? Barbie brand.
2: Yeah. It's a Ken. It's a dude doll.
3: So if Barbie wants to, you know, date LeBron, she can.
2: That's actually kind of cool.
0: I could see that.
2: So also her sister-in-law, Pat Houston, who's had a huge influence since she's passed away with all of her estate and all of that. She said if there's a biopic movie like the Michael one, they might do a Whitney one as well.
0: Oh, wow.
2: They think it would be worth it.
3: Well, after all the money that the Michael one made.
2: I know.
3: That's streaming, by the way. That comes out on streaming today.
0: Oh, is it really?
2: They're talking about a number two also, because number one did so well.
0: Oh.
3: Possibly. They're going to go into that world?
2: That's what I saw like last week, but I don't know. I don't know.
0: Yeah, because the story doesn't get better.
3: No. I don't know if the family will back that part.
0: I'm not sure. I don't know about that.
2: We'll see. Maybe, you know, we did read that somewhere. Mm. They are going to have a Travis Barker documentary coming out this Wednesday on Hulu, all about how he went through a horrible plane crash and what that did to his mental health, how he was a trash collector in Laguna Beach and then rose to fame at Blink-182, him and Kourtney Kardashian, so that should be interesting. And the last thing I want to tell you all about is the thing that's trending on TikTok right now is it's kind of chic. Like, it's kind of chic to do something that maybe other people frown upon.
0: All right, give me an
2: example.
0: They
2: would judge you for. Like, it's kind of chic to go to the thrift store, or it's kind of chic to just not make your bed, or just don't feel bad about stuff that you would feel bad about. Just, it's kind of chic. Like, it's cool.
0: All
2: it's cool to not, like,
0: it's kind of chic not to sleep with a top sheet.
2: Sure, that's a good one.
0: Right? That would
3: I'm not a big bed maker.
0: No?
3: I always thought it was kind of weird making the bed to go and mess it again in just a few hours.
0: I make my bed every morning.
2: Do you
3: really?
0: I
3: wake
0: do.
3: Up at the time you're waking up.
0: Yeah.
2: That's a question
3: you're
2: for everyone
3: time
2: in this
3: out of
2: office.
3: The day to make the bed.
0: I make the bed every morning, yeah.
2: We're going to have to ask everyone here.
0: It's just me. There.
2: I can't tell you the last time I have.
0: I make it for myself.
3: You like getting into a made bed at
0: night? I do.
2: Why?
0: I know. It's kind of weird.
2: No, it's inviting, but also I'm not going to take the time.
0: Would you eat from my house?
3: Yes.
0: Okay.
2: I've never seen it. I'd have to check it out
3: first.
2: There's
3: three people in this room. I would eat from two houses in this room.
0: That is so
3: I'm not going to say which one I would.
2: I know.
3: No comment.
2: It's fine. I'm just absolute scum.
0: Unreal. Zanetta with us every Monday with What's Trending Now, brought to you by Driver's Village in Cicero.
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1: 93Q, the number one hit music station. Zara Larsson, Pink Pantheress with Stateside. Pink Pantheress, not to be confused with Pink Pony Club or Pink Kitty Party, which apparently is what Kylie Jenner was celebrating her birthday with over the weekend.
2: Yeah, she was celebrating her 29th birthday, which is today. And over the weekend, she did a pink-themed Princess Kitty Party.
1: Can I ask you, I mean, is this just something that women do, celebrate their birthdays over extended periods of time? I don't know any guy that has a birthday week or
2: That's
1: a birthday
2: good point.
1: Month, right?
2: Or maybe just celebrities. I don't like my birthday.
1: You don't like
2: I don't want to get older. I don't want to be a year closer to death, Ted.
1: Well,
2: so I don't really celebrate my birthday.
1: You can't really look at it that way.
2: Well, that's how I look at it.
1: Well, that's not a good way to look at it.
2: You don't think so?
1: I think that might be
2: Now, when I was a child, I loved my birthday.
1: Yeah.
2: But you get to a certain point. Now, I'm over the age of 40. I think 40's the number where you no longer get that excited about adding another year to the total.
1: Right. You're a January birthday.
2: Yeah, January 13th. You're January 5th.
1: Yes, which always sucked because it's too close to Christmas and I never got any good presents.
2: Because same
1: here. I got them for Christmas.
2: That's right.
1: Right? But yeah, so Kylie Jenner celebrated all weekend long.
2: Her guests included her sister Kim, Khloe, and Kendall, obviously, along with Hailey Bieber. The party featured several eye-catching birthday cakes. Not just one birthday cake.
1: No.
2: They had three of them.
1: I like the bikini one.
2: One was a bikini body.
1: It's like a torso wearing a bikini.
2: Yes. Another one was one that was all like filled with gems. And another one was just a cat-inspired one.
1: Did they at least have a Fudgy the Whale?
2: I didn't see a Fudgy the Whale. I didn't see that.
1: Nothing.
2: Celebrity blogger Perez Hilton remains hospitalized in serious but stable condition. According to a statement from his family, they say he's going to require surgery for injuries sustained during last week's incident and faces a lengthy recovery. The family added that communication is being limited to immediate relatives and medical staff as Hilton focuses on his treatment and recovery.
1: And I guess it was just a gruesome feed that went out on TikTok.
2: Yes.
1: And they left it up for like half an hour or something.
2: Yeah, it was up there for a while.
1: Awful.
2: Five Nights at Freddy's fans will soon be able to visit a real-life Freddy Fazbear's, or Fazbear's, whatever his name is, son would know,
1: isn't
2: pizza.
1: Isn't it just a direct ripoff of Chuck E. Cheese?
2: Kind of, yeah.
1: The whole movie was like, it was supposed to be like a Chuck E. Cheese that was haunted or whatever, right?
2: A new immersive attraction is set to open next year at New Jersey's American Dream Mall. It's going to feature food, arcade games, stage shows, and even interactive horror experiences inspired by the popular video game series. This announcement comes as the third Five Nights at Freddy's movie is also in development. I've seen both of them with my kid.
1: Yeah.
2: First one was okay.
1: All right.
2: Second one was absolutely terrible.
1: Really?
2: A terrible movie.
1: Even he didn't like it?
2: Even he didn't like it.
1: Oh, wow.
2: I mean, it was trash. But they are going to make a third one, it sounds like, and it's in development. So you'll be able to go. And would you go and have some pizza at Freddy Fazbear's?
1: No, not with like murderous audio animatronic robots coming after you.
2: And then speaking of movies, Spider-Man Brand New Day is still dominating the box office. The Marvel blockbuster brought in another $145 million in its second week and holding on to the number one spot after its record-breaking debut. The film has now topped $1.5 billion worldwide. Meanwhile, The Odyssey finished second with $31.5 million, while the new romantic comedy One Night Only debuted in third.
1: Do you think Stan Lee, back in the day when he was first creating all these characters, could even imagine that they would become multi-billion dollar movies in the future?
2: I mean, the amount of money these superhero movies...
1: The Marvel movies.
2: Yeah, especially Marvel.
1: I mean, DC, they've had some good movies, too.
2: I feel like DC, back in the day, owned everything, and now
1: like
2: Marvel
1: Batman,
2: has taken over.
1: Batman, Superman.
2: Sure.
1: Yeah, but now
2: it's all Marvel.
1: There you go. Thank you for the rundown. It's 9:38 with Ted and Amy in the morning.
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0: 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Alex Warren with Ordinary, 947, Ted and Amy in the morning. Joey Walker, one more day of up early this week.
1: And then I can sleep in.
0: You're back for Amy tomorrow.
1: Yes.
0: All right. Again, she and her husband, I believe, celebrating 30 years of wedded bliss.
1: Happy anniversary to them. That is great. 30 years.
0: Right?
1: So, love it.
0: Hopefully they're having a good time wherever they are.
1: Yeah.
0: Again, tomorrow, that being a Tuesday, Dog Days of Summer, we're going to celebrate with our friends from Sit Mean Sit Dog Training.
1: We got that going
0: featuring
1: on.
0: Featuring another pooch online up on our website. Also, more chances to qualify for the big somber flyaway. Jack Ryan has your next keyword today coming up at 11. Right, so stick around for that. What do you got going on today? What exciting things are you planning on doing?
1: I've been planning on my nap since about 4 o'clock this morning. So I will be napping later today at some point.
0: That was the first thing you thought of when you woke up this morning is when
1: soon
0: can I take
1: I
0: a nap?
1: Just a busy week and we had a lot going on and now I'm just looking forward to a nap.
0: There you go. I think it's going to be a good napping day. We have some rain in the forecast at some point, right?
1: Yeah, we got partly sunny skies, but we could be seeing some rain later this afternoon. High of 85. It's 77 right now.
0: All right. Wake up with us 5:30 till 10. Jack Ryan in for you with 45 minutes of continuous music. He'll get your Monday underway next with 93Q. 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

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I'm Jack Ryan, stepping in on your Monday. Hope you had a great weekend. Enjoy some of that nice weather yesterday. Let's get you back into more of today's hit music as we kick off 45 minutes nonstop hits with Somber.

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Hey, coming up at 11, got another chance to win a flyaway to the city of your choice to see Somber, that national tech ski word. Again, coming up at 11 this morning on 93Q. Here's Gracie Abrams.

0: I've got.
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1: Dated. 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

93Q, the number one hit music station. Jack Ryan with you here on your Monday. And for Joey today, find me on Instagram, On Air with Jack, as we head into more of today's hits with Dominic Fike.

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23: Well, a chance for showers today. Highs in the low 80s. Tonight, more rain, low 64. 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

All right, get ready to call in to win your noon hour summer surprise. Could be anything as we close out summer. Still plenty of summer left, though. So get ready to call in to win. For now, though, we give you the number one song in the country. Ella Langley, it's Choosing Texas on 93Q.

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1: Still plenty of summer to be had, and we want to hook you up right now with your Noon Hour Summer to Remember prize. 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
0: Hey, you're my 10th caller. Let's find out what you won this hour with our Summer to Remember prize. And you're going to one of my favorite places. Pack up the car, fill up the gas tank, and head up to Old Forge to Enchanted Forest Water Safari. You got a pair of tickets to enjoy at the big water park up there. 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
0: And a classic 90s staple right there with Chris Cross on Lunchtime Rewind on 93Q. I'm Jack Ryan. We continue now, take you to one of the defining breakup songs of the early 2000s. It captures the difficult but empowering moment of letting go and moving on from a relationship that's run its course. It's got emotional lyrics and a memorable chorus and became one of Michelle Branch's signature hits as we head to 2002 off her album The Spirit Room. Here's Goodbye to You on the Lunchtime Rewind on 93Q.

the Lunchtime Rewind on 93Q. Haven't heard that one in a long time. And that's the whole point of the Lunchtime Rewind, to bring you back and give you a little midday energy boost as we cap things off now from 2011's Doo-Wops and Hooligans, a playful anthem about taking a day off from responsibilities and just kicking back. It's got a laid-back groove, catchy chorus, and humorous lyrics, and became one of Bruno Mars' early hits and a favorite for anyone who's ever wanted to take a break from the daily grind. That's going to be me tomorrow and the rest of this week when I go on vacation and turn off my phone for a full week, and I am super excited. It's Bruno Mars now with The Lazy Song on 93Q.

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19: Rain around today, the high in the low 80s. Tonight, some more showers possible, low 64. 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
16: Showers around today. The high of 83. Tonight, more rain. 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

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Here's Ariana Grande.

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3: They say the holy water's watered down, and this town's lost its faith. Our colors will fade.

Hey, it's Jack Ryan stepping out the door. I will talk to you again next weekend after I get back from a much-needed break, taking some time off, taking the family on a little trip, and I'm turning off my phone. Sorry, I'm not going to be posting on social media this week. I'm taking a little social media cleanse. I'll talk to you next week. Take care, my friend, and cheers.

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93Q, the number one hip music station. We're about 1 week away from my daughter heading to college. The tears have not started yet. 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
4: Our first look at the roads this afternoon in East Syracuse. Delays due to road work on 481 southbound between the Kirkville Road exits and the 690 interchange. Besides that, the major highways look pretty good. In Syracuse, an accident with injuries, Burnett Ave at North McBride Street. Be on the lookout for that. And we will keep an eye on things for you throughout the afternoon.
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4: Tonight's mostly cloudy with a chance of showers to thunderstorms, low 66. Tomorrow, increasing sunshine, high 82. 82 in Syracuse now on the number one hit music station.

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Opalite, Taylor Swift is on 93Q. I had a

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0: In East Syracuse, we still have delays due to construction on 481 South at the Kirkville Road exits. No other problems. 81, 481, 690 are the throughway at this time. In Syracuse, an accident with injuries. Walnut Ave at Erie Boulevard East. And Fairmount, an accident with injuries. West Genesee Street, just west of Route 5.
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I can't.

0: 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Good afternoon. 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
1: Tracy.
0: Hi, Tracy. Where are you calling from?
1: Liverpool.
0: Tracy in Liverpool, you're call number 10. You're my winner.
1: Amazing.
0: Yay. Now, we don't know what you won yet because it's inside this envelope. It's a surprise. We're going to find out together, Tracy.
1: Okay, sounds good.
0: Here we go. Oh, I like this. You got yourself a pair of Destiny USA Summer Fun Passes. Now, have you heard about this?
1: No.
0: 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So it's quite a good deal.
1: Awesome. That sounds great.
0: Yes. Enjoy. Who's hooking you up this summer during our Summer to Remember?
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0: Your next shot to win tomorrow morning at 8 to win Ted and Amy. 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
1: In East Syracuse, we still have delays due to construction on 481 South at the Kirkville Road exits. In VM Buren, there's an accident with injuries. Jones Road near the 690 North ramp. And at Fairmount, a disabled vehicle. Milton Ave at North Onondaga Road. We'll keep an eye on things for you.
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Tonight, mostly cloudy with a chance of showers and thunderstorms, low 66. Tomorrow, increasing sunshine, high 82. It's 81 in Syracuse. How about number one, hit you, 6 Station.

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0: 93 Q, the number one hit music station. I'm Rick Roberts, and we have your chance to win a trip for two to see Somber's You Are the Reason tour in the U.S. city of your choice. We're talking flights, hotel, concert tickets, $500 spending cash. 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
0: As we inch towards rush hour, no problems on the major highways in Van Buren. That earlier accident on Jones Road in the 690 North ramp. Be careful, and we'll keep an eye on things.
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In Italy, asking for pepperoni on your pizza will get you bell peppers, not cured meat. 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Martin Garrix, Ed Sheeran. Stay.

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3: On your way home in Syracuse, watch for an accident with injuries on 690 West, just past Thompson Road. Expect delays. Also backups on 690 East, between Midler Ave and Thompson Road. And in Van Buren, there's an accident, Jones Road, from the 690 West ramp. Be careful, and as always, we'll keep an eye on things for you.
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3: Tonight, mostly cloudy with a chance of showers and thunderstorms, low 66. Tomorrow, increasing sunshine, high 82. It's 81 in Syracuse. 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

0: 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The weather looks pretty decent this week, but the weekend, even better. 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I think that's absolutely perfect. It's House Tour, Sabrina Carpenter. 93 Q.
1: 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I really like the conversation.

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Harry Styles kicks off his 30 shows at MSG in NYC Wednesday, August 26th, performing every Wednesday, Saturday, and Sunday through Halloween. 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
19: Tonight, mostly cloudy with a chance of showers and storms. Low 66. Tomorrow, increasing sunshine. High 82. 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

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I'm going to play a song for you that I think is going to be hit. This is a former Rick's pick. 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

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I'm Rick Roberts. Out nightly with Jade and Tyler next. I'm leaving you with Cat's Eye. It's Animal on 93Q. Have a great night.

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4: Back in the grind Monday. Hey, at least Monday's almost over for the majority of us, so that's good news. It's Nightly with Jade and Tyler. Jade, did you have a good weekend? Anything to recap?
5: I had a great weekend. Tyler, at this point, I might as well just breastfeed my dogs. I'm obsessed with them. I love binging shows with them. Right now, I'm sweeping everything on Apple TV. But I had so much like laundry and house stuff due. You know, last week was nuts. I needed to recover. But I did get out, went to a little day party, you know, caught a little rooftop vibe. What about you?
4: I did a little weekend traveling with my Chicago Cubs. That's my baseball team. We're taking on the Kansas City Royals. Tickets were cheap. I got some miles from Southwest, so we went and saw a game. Me and the girl, we had a nice little weekend together.
5: I'm looking forward to unpacking more and unwinding because we have so much drama to catch up on. But first, we'll start with, this is our vote for the song of the summer, right?
4: Yes, Tame Impala and Jenny, Dracula.

0: Tyler, honestly, my side eye at Hive and Geffen is growing because what is happening with the girls? Icons. What's happening with Cat's Eye right now?
1: Maybe a little drama with the girls. I don't know. I mean, we've seen this before with Fifth Harmony, Little Mix. Like, all these girl groups, they can only stay together for so long.
0: We do see that happen when the personalities aren't meshing. And they came from, like, those, I'm not going to call it a game show, but backgrounds where they didn't start together. They were kind of a curated group. So maybe that is a little bit of what's happening behind the scenes. So far, Sophia, the captain, you know, in the K-pop methodology, there's always like a leader. Everybody plays their role. And Sophia is the person I probably least expected to ever come out and announce a hiatus. Now, mind you, this is coming 6 months after we've been wondering where Manon is. Sophia says she has to take a break for her mental health, very similar to what Manon said. So timing is crazy. You know, they've got their new movie coming out.
1: Are they pushing them too hard? You think that? I mean, I was watching one of their videos. Like, the dancing is insane. That's got to be dream. Just that part.
0: I think that's exactly what it is. That global touring schedule, doing press for this Wild Hearts EP documentary film that's coming to select theaters. They just dropped a new project, and I honestly think that they're probably being worked in a way they never have, and it's testing their physical and mental health to the highest degree.
1: Gotta take care of the mental health. You gotta.
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